0: for Gore and Country from their In Death Throes album. Cryptopsy from their recent Insatiable Violence album. Fool's Last Acclaim. Yes, I'm accusing you. That means you and you and everyone out there. Pig's Blood, Commitment to Death from Destroying the Spirit on Dark Descent. I guess I'm supposed to talk about some public service denouncement, Mission Hospice and Home Care. I want to believe that it's going to actually be compassionate and caring. I mean, I just want to believe that that end-of-life care is actually going to matter. And it's not just going to be for the most wealthy. I just keep thinking that it's another fool's last acclaim to believe that. However, you could believe differently. You might think, well, I better get in touch with Mission Hospice as soon as possible, Teachers Aides. Yeah, I think it's a good idea. Otherwise, you're stuck here with us without end-of-life care, with what's known as death don't care on Horse for Sound. I'm lost. Oh, poor me.
1: I'm lost. I'm like a queen without a throne. I'm lost. I'm like a queen without a throne. I'm lost. I'm like a queen without a throne. I'm lost. I'm like a queen without a throne. I'm lost. I'm like a queen without a throne.
0: KFJC.
1: I'm lost.
0: Los Altos.
1: I'm like a queen without a throne.
0: Hills.
1: I'm lost. I'm like a queen without a throne.

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0: Also, ich zähle gleich bis 4 und dann kommt eine kurze Pause und dann fangen die 4 Minuten an. So, 1, 2, 3, 4.
1: Da! Da!
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0: 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Was ist es?
1: 4, 5, Tempo, Forte. Ruhig, schwebend, langgezogen, still. Driller, Schlag, Boom, zack, Wiederholung, zack, Cluster 2, Rundmetrum.

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1: Santa's gonna give Mom your voice back for Christmas.
0: Oh, honey, how could he do that? He's not a doctor.
1: He's better than a doctor. He's Santa Claus.
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sometimes he's inspired.

ABC Records in 1976. Abby Lincoln sang I'm in Love. You Gotta Pay the Band is the name of that record. And from Hot and Heavy was Major to Minor from the Ethnic Heritage Ensemble.

89.7 FM, we just heard from Lonnie Johnson and Elmer Snowden with Backwater Blues from the album Blues and Ballads. This was recorded in Inglewood, New Jersey in 1960. Lonnie Johnson was on the vocals and electric guitar, and Elmer Snowden was on the acoustic guitar. And it was Chris Albertson who coordinated this recording. Lonnie Johnson was born in New Orleans in 1900, and Elmer Snowden was also born in the 1900s, but he was born in Baltimore, Maryland, and both were very prolific. I want to tell you about the San Francisco Opera Guild education programs. 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My name is Twig, this is The Grave Show, and we have a few more blues songs coming up. So we have Gallia with Meet You Down the Road. 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

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I am the truth, the solution, the question of reality. I am God, the ultimate presence.

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They'll only travel for pleasure. I only hope that when that day comes and when the city is abolished, the whole world isn't turned into one giant suburb.

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Nice compilation. Dominatrix filling in for Jaws Music and Spliskankin this early evening afternoon. Taking some time off, much needed time to pause and refresh. We started off with some live Bob Marley. 1979, Japan. And we heard Jammin', Is This Love, Get Up, Stand Up, Exodus, and an interview from the man himself. In the background, Dub Specialist. Got a whole bunch of great stuff lined up for you this afternoon and evening. Keep it here, 89.7 FM, KFJC.